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0: right, let's get back to our busy phones. It's 800-941-SEAN if you want to join us. Andy is next. Andy is in Connecticut. Andy, how are you? Glad you called.
1: Good, Sean. How are you today?
0: I'm good, sir.
1: Good, good. I'm following up on a conversation you were having the other day on Friday as well. You have a buddy in the that's a big fisherman for striped bass, and you were talking about that slot limit, that ridiculous slot limit.
0: It's like 3 inches. And he is a great fisherman. By the way, I played him the segment, and he was so touched that I talked so much about it. And he loves fishing. And it's like he catches a ton of fish. 90% of them he has to put back in the water, and it's like a half an inch off. It's so stupid.
1: And they're so strict as to how you measure them as well. You have to take that fan tank striper and pin it down. So that's how you measure it as well. But the thing is, stripers, the fishery for stripers is just not New York, New Jersey, Connecticut. It's obviously, it goes from Maine, if not further north, to Maryland. And these fish winter in the rivers, Connecticut, Hudson. The Hudson you got to be careful with because that's PCB heaven. But these states have different slot limits in this whole fishery. Massachusetts is different than Maine. Maine is, most of them are similar. But Maryland, crabs, right?
0: Right.
1: Their slot limit is 19 to 24.
0: Mm-hmm.

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13: Heart disease is still the leading cause of death here in the United States and around the world. But what if there was something you could do earlier in life to reduce the odds of becoming a statistic? Well, here in the United States, tens of millions of adults already take a statin to lower their cholesterol. But new guidance put out by the American College of Cardiology and the American Heart Association now emphasize that treating high cholesterol sooner could significantly reduce a person's lifetime risk of heart attack or stroke. How early are we talking? In your 30s, believe it or not. Of course, you need to talk to your doctor about whether statins are right for you, but you should know that the evidence is really starting to stack up that shows the earlier you get a jump on reducing lifelong exposure to plaque-causing lipids and lipoproteins, the better the odds are going to be for you. Make sure you get your cholesterol checked. That's the first step. I'm Dr. Sanjay Gupta, helping you live a better life.

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8: 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He is Eric Harley, and I'm Gary McNamara. You know, I just found, and we'll probably talk about it tomorrow and Thursday.
9: Oh, great!
8: I just found Bernard Goldberg just did an interview on making the book Bias, and I was just listening. Oh. I listened to it. It's like a 3-minute audio cut, so I can't play it now. But he was talking about, and I'm like thinking to myself, how good is my memory on that book? And he's pointing out everything that we have talked about as to why he wrote Bias and the contractor that worked on his house.
9: We got
8: to
9: play that.
8: And that's where it all came from, where he realized there was bias in the media. And I think it's the Reagan caucus at ReaganCaucus.org that did the interview.
9: Okay.
8: And I've only listened to like 3 minutes of it. It's like a 50-minute long interview. But it's why he wrote Bias.
9: Oh, we got to play some of that.
8: Yep.

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1: Good morning. It is 6 o'clock. We do have partly cloudy skies, 61 degrees in Knoxville. 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I'm Robin Jaffe.

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1: Class Single A Mr. Football Deion Cooper has committed to Tennessee after previously committing to Florida State. The three-star athlete from South Pittsburgh is the 16th commitment for the class of 2027 and the 8th from within the state. ESPN is reporting that Texas Tech quarterback Brandon Sorsby announced plans to apply for the NFL's supplemental draft, a move that many believe will finally end the legal saga between his questionable eligibility for the upcoming college football season. Texas Tech also commented on the matter, saying they will not seek the return of any money paid to Sorsby through his NIL agreements with the university. And tonight, the Braves will play host to Tony Vitello and the Giants as San Francisco makes its way to Truist Park for a 7:15 first pitch. With your WOKI Sports Minute, this has been Benjamin Hardy. 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
11: 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And do they really work? Well, first, let's talk about actual magnesium. 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And most people get enough of it simply from the foods they eat. Now, if you're not getting enough, there are a few different types of supplements you can try. 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Now, when it comes to the science, we looked into this, and I gotta say, there's not a lot of strong evidence that magnesium supplements will actually help you sleep. They might help you manage pain, they might help you lower your stress levels, or work to get your muscles to relax. And maybe it's those things then that help you get some better sleep. I'm Dr. Sanjay Gupta, helping you live a better life.
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15: Good morning. It is 7 o'clock. Temperatures at 60 degrees. Partly cloudy skies in Knoxville. News Talk 98.7 WOKI. I'm Robin Jaffe. Now let's go out on the roads for a check of our traffic. Here is Pete Michaels.

You know, I just wanted to hear some Bonnie Raitt this morning. 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
11: You ever wake up in the middle of the night or maybe first thing in the morning and notice drool on your pillow? Unless you're sleeping next to someone who hasn't already seen all your good, bad, and ugly, it's probably not that big a deal and not anything to worry about, unless it's something that just started happening recently. When people drool at night, it's often because of a stuffy nose, acid reflux, or being a mouth breather. People who sleep on their stomach or side are more likely to drool than someone who sleeps on their back. But in some cases, drooling at night can be a warning sign of something more serious, like dental issues, sleep apnea, or even early symptoms of Parkinson's disease. If you're at all concerned about this, the best place to start is with an ENT doctor, an ears, nose, and throat doctor. They can recommend a sleep study to possibly get some answers. I'm Dr. Sanjay Gupta, helping you live a better life.
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13: Good morning. It is 8 o'clock. Temperatures at 63 degrees. Partly cloudy skies in Knoxville. News Talk 98.7 WOKI. I'm Robin Jaffe. Now let's go out on the roads for a check of our traffic. Here's Pete Michaels.
14: Yeah, slower than I thought it would be. Problem on Rutledge Pike with a wreck near Loves Creek and some work up there, Harris. Rutledge Pike slower than normal. I know that you've got a short little line on and off the interstate at Cedar Bluff, Pellissippi Parkway, and North Shore Drive and Westland Drive moving to and around Pellissippi Parkway. 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I'm

0: It is a beautiful day at the radio on the Phil Show. Hi, I am Phil Williams. It is News Talk 98.7. Landa Doan is our producer, and just making it run seamlessly as every day. Kids, about 82 today. Beautiful. Lower humidity. Then it gets a little warmer tomorrow, but Thursday, Friday, that's when it could get rocky. It could get rocky.
1: Adrian.
0: Yeah, that it could. With lightning and thunder and stuff of that nature. Yes. Oldest daughter coming up tonight, I think. I guess we'll eat. I don't know what we're doing. Her birthday. That reminds me, I got to go buy a Snickers for her.
2: You really do spoil the women in your life.
0: Well, yes. No, actually, well, I better not say what we're going to do. Never mind. Summer jobs. This is the time, you know, the kids got summer jobs, and the report came out, you know, kids don't work as like they used to. Leslie said her first job was the baseball concession stand at 13. Fantastic summer experience. And you know, those little fellas coming up, it's like, give me a suicide. Oof. You wanted the Coke, the grape, the whatever, all everything mixed up. Sean says, first job, grew up on a dairy farm. I shoveled and baled hay. My pay, I got to sleep in the house and eat. Yep. I get to, you know, and dairy farms, cows got to be milked. They don't know it's Christmas. They don't know it's, you know, they don't know. Chuck said, worked at coal mines, picked rock off the belt line for 6 an hour. Harlan, Kentucky. Andy said he has several microphones Taylor Swift uses, as far as you know.
2: Is that right?
0: Yeah, $3,000 each.
2: Wow, that's a deal.
0: People will buy. Here's a chair. Taylor Swift said it. I want to smell it. I don't know. I don't get it.
2: There is a little bit of creep factor there.
0: Right, there has to be. Yeah. Here we go. Steve said in 1978, I worked at Red Gate Farm. Boy, there was a lot of shows there, a lot of great shows there. I think the butchers owned it. Anyway, 78, Red Gate Farm, I would start at the main barn, weed-eating the fence on Monday, finish back at the barn on Friday, then start all over again on Monday. Gosh. All right, find the positive. Well, you could eat anything you wanted. I mean, you know, you're not going to gain any weight. Probably in great shape, arms and stuff like that. Holy cow. Oh, yeah. Coming up. Next week. No, this week. This weekend, really. It's a big one. You know, the disclosure date we'd thought about, it was going to be the big, big movie. Or I thought it would. Because it's Steven Spielberg. Who, you know, now, I mean, he's doubling down on the aliens now. He's like, crap, I got to make more. I don't know if that's it or not, but he's doubling down. What's the best character in... And don't answer yet. The best character in the series of Toy Story. Everybody, some of you may have a favorite. I guess the consensus would be different than my favorite. Would be different than my favorite. All right, kids, we also have some news that ain't on the way. On the Phil Show, News Talk 98.7.
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7: The year was 1968, and the country was disillusioned by the bloodshed that was staining television screens. Martin Luther King Jr. and Robert F. Kennedy were assassinated 2 months apart. Riots engulfed city streets. Thousands of Americans injured and killed as a result of the Vietnam War. By August, Democratic delegates assembled together in Chicago, trying to model unity amid their party's convention. But the message would be overshadowed by chaos as anti-war protesters flooded Grant Park and Michigan Avenue, demanding an end to the conflict in Vietnam. Police responded with tear gas, with mace, and beatings with billy clubs. Journalists and cameras capture the disruption. Five words echoed from the broadcast: the whole world is watching. For more, go to foxnewspodcast.com. I'm Bill Hemmer, Fox News.
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6: What a morning. What a beautiful, beautiful morning. Thank you, Lord. Boy, yeah, we needed this little respite from the heat, but it's coming back. Don't get me wrong. I mean, it is coming back. But today, enjoy it. Picnic or eat outside, you know, that's nice. I mean, even if it's just going to Sonic and eating outside, I mean, enjoy it. Embrace it. Because there'll be times you wish you could. 82 today, 88 tomorrow. You start warming back up. Then Thursday, Friday, a chance of just some lightning, thunder, and bad stuff. Whether it comes, I don't know, but there's a chance of it. There is a chance of the bad stuff. All right, be very careful. Beginning Monday, here on News Talk 98.7, actually it'll start on the Phil Show, we want to send you and a friend to see Chicago and Styx performing, co-headlining, really, for the first time together, the Windy Cities Tour. Seaman Phoenix is a VIP. One winner takes home a rock star trip for two. You get the airline, you get the hotels, the premium seats, the VIP, the merch, the gifts. You get gifts from both bands. That's pretty cool. I guess they give you catalogs. I don't know what they give you. Here's some drumsticks. Here's some, I don't know. Backstage bragging rights. You can meet Chicago before this show. Starting Monday, we got a keyword. You'll text it to 95819, and by golly, you automatically enter. It's that easy. That easy. Great to have you on News Talk 98.7. Coming up Friday, Toy Story 5. And there'll be some new characters that you'll get introduced to. Some new characters. And there are people who have favorites. There are people who have favorites. Landon Doane. Of all the characters, of course, Andy's favorite is Woody, I guess. And Woody tops the list of on Ranker.com. Sheriff Woody The best character. Well, who have you got? Who's your favorite?
7: Slinky Dog.
6: Blake Watson used to be Jim Varney.
7: Yes.
6: Voice Slinky Dog. Now it's Blake Watson.
7: When it was Jim Varney.
6: Buzz Lightyear still Tim Allen, I guess.
7: Mm-hmm. Well, in the movies, but on like the TV shows and video games. And fun fact, when you hear Buzz Lightyear in the parks, it is not Tim Allen.
6: Well. Mm-hmm.
7: But and same with Woody.
6: But it's going to be in this movie.
7: Yes, it's going to be Tim Allen.
6: Yeah, that's what I thought. Wallace Shawn is voice of Rex. Pretty cool.
7: Mm-hmm. Great character.
6: And he comes in at 4. Slinky Dog's 3, Buzz Lightyear 2, by the way. Ham, number 5.
7: Yeah, John Ratzenberg. Ratzenberg, I think, has been in, if not every, he's been in almost every Pixar movie.
6: The Little Green Men, also known as the Aliens.
7: Ooh, the Claw.
6: Okay. Mr. Potato Head, that was originally about Don Rickles. Okay.
7: And then Mrs. Potato Head as well. I'm trying to remember who did that.
6: Well, it was Doris Roberts.
7: Yeah. Mm-hmm. Yeah.
6: Yeah. And it's two different people now.
7: Unfortunately. Yeah, time marches on.
6: Number 8 is Bullseye.
7: Oh, Woody's horse.
6: Ah. Then Jesse.
7: I'm surprised Bullseye came in before Jesse.
6: That's Andy's girl, or the Woody's girlfriend, right?
7: No.
6: Yes, no.
7: That's the female cowgirl. That's Buzz's girlfriend.
6: Oh, okay.
7: Joan Cusack voices.
6: Andy's dachshund Buster.
7: Huh, the dog place. Okay, all right.
6: All right. Mrs. Potato Head. Then Bo Peep.
7: That is Woody's girlfriend.
6: Sarge.
7: Yeah. The
6: leader of the Green Army men. Then Wheezy. Is that the Slinky? No, Slinky's the dog.
7: The penguin that was introduced in Toy Story 2.
6: I got you. Then Barbie?
7: Mm-hmm. Introduced in Toy Story 3.
6: Then Andy at 16.
7: You know, the owner.
6: Yeah, he's way
7: human.
6: Down there.
7: Yeah.
6: Then you've got Emperor Zurg, Etch-a-Sketch, which I like, Trixie, the blue Triceratops.
7: But Toy Story 3, I think, was when Trixie was introduced.
6: Was that?
7: Was that 4?
6: And isn't the dinosaur scared all the time?
7: I believe so.
6: Yeah.
7: That may have been 4.
6: Then you've got, at number 20, Mr. Prickle Pants, the hedgehog, in Lederhosen.
7: I think that was Toy Story 5. I wasn't a big fan of Toy Story 4.
6: I have to.
7: Completely unnecessary.
6: Should
7: have just stopped at 3. Perfect ending for the story, but there I'm going to be opening day. Already got my tickets for me smoking hot fiance and her daughter to go see Toy Story 5.
6: All right.
7: I'm part of the problem.
6: Ernie Hudson is Combat Carl. Jeff Bergman's Mr. Potato Head. Okay. Craig Robinson's Atlas. Bonnie Hunt is Dolly. Smarty Pants, Conan O'Brien. Now, some of these may be new. I don't know.
7: Yeah, I knew Conan was being introduced to the Toy Story world. I believe he's some sort of toy that helps potty training or something. That was his one request to join the Toy Story universe.
6: Okay. Now, Bill Hader.
7: Who's a talented dude.
6: Featheringham Stan.
7: Sure.
6: Evidently, it's a new character.
7: Okay.
6: Is what I'm gleaning from this. Forky.
7: Yeah,
6: Tony Hale.
7: Yeah, Forky was introduced in Toy Story 4. That was a kind of a toy that was made by Bonnie, who is now the new Andy in the Toy Story universe.
6: Pizza with sunglasses.
7: Now they're just not even trying.
6: Bad Bunny.
7: Okay, all right.
6: Pizza with sunglasses. Duke Kaboom, Keanu Reeves.
7: That was the only part of 4 that I actually liked, is Duke Kaboom voiced by Keanu. I thought he did a good job.
6: XR, Larry Miller. Larry Miller, distinctive voice. Zurg is Wayne Knight.
7: Okay.
6: Warp Dark Matter, Diedrich Bader. Adam Carolla, Commander Nebula. LGM, Patrick Warburton.
7: Ah, Patrick Warburton.
6: Mm-hmm. Yeah. And some others. Wow.
7: I'm looking forward to this movie. I think this is going to be fun.
6: Well, yeah, I would imagine so. And like I said, this is, you know, a Father's Day kind of a thing. Dad can go with the family, and you get to spend time with Dad, and it's only like an hour and 45 minutes. And, you know, maybe Dad's got a coupon. Who knows? Or maybe you buy for Dad. I think you have to do that.
7: Mm-hmm, yeah.
6: I think you must purchase for the old man. That's that sort of thing. But anyway, yeah. And, you know, we need, I don't know. I think that America needs this kind of escapism right now. I really, really do. Well, just from all the stuff going on in the world, man. Because it can stress you out. It can depress you. Ah, boy, these World Cup games are all fun, aren't they? Actually, I told you this before. I don't know anything about soccer. It wasn't my wheelhouse, whatever. But I enjoy sometimes watching it because the game, some of these games are on 4K.
7: Mm-hmm.
6: And the picture and the detail. You can count the hairs on their legs.
7: Uh-huh. Counting blades of grass.
6: Yes.
7: Uh-huh.
6: France-Senegal, 3 o'clock today. Iraq, Norway, 6 at 9. Argentina, Algeria, Austria versus Jordan at midnight.
7: Yeah, I think I'm going to be missing that midnight game.
6: What?
7: It's a little bit past my Austria, bedtime.
6: If you had to pick, you'd go toss a. I don't know. Don't know nothing about America's Got Talent auditions tonight at 8 o'clock NBC. Those are usually they can be fun. They can the auditions can be fun. And, of course, the third season premiere of America's Sweethearts, Dallas Cowboy Cheerleaders on Netflix. True story, there was a movie called Dallas Cowboy Cheerleaders, which was dirty, that played at the Chapman Highway Drive-In for, I bet you, 3 years, maybe longer. It did play every night for years.
7: Is that right,
6: Philip? I am telling you the truth.
7: Mm.
6: The Dallas Cowboy Cheerleaders.
7: What was the synopsis of this movie?
6: Well, I'm going to be honest with you. It started out with these two people having sex in a car wash.
7: Oh, boy.
6: And it went way downhill from there. All right. News.
7: Othello, it was not, is what you're saying.
6: I don't. If it had a plot, I don't remember. We got news that ain't coming up. Hang on.
8: Temperatures warm into the low 80s, keeping that low humidity with a very slight chance of spotty showers otherwise and looking nice and dry. From the WVLT First Alert Weather Center, I'm meteorologist Megan Dusmal.
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0: Life with Dr. Sanjay Gupta.
1: Recent survey conducted by Common Sense Media found one-third of teenagers prefer AI companions over humans for serious conversations. There's a term for that, social offloading. And experts we talked to warned that this habit could be stunting emotional growth, leaving an already isolated generation who came of age during the pandemic even less prepared for the messiness of human interaction. Sure, AI can help you polish whatever it is you're looking to say, but that's not very human, right? 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I'm Dr. Sanjay Gupta, helping you live a better life.
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8: Good afternoon. It is 12 o'clock. Temperatures at 76 degrees. Partly cloudy skies in Knoxville. 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I'm Robin Jaffe. The Scott County Sheriff's Office is investigating a shooting in the Pine Hill area of Winfield. Deputies say one person was found with a gunshot wound, airlifted to a Knoxville hospital for treatment. Authorities have not released the victim's condition or identified a suspect. The sheriff says investigators are still working to determine what led up to the incident. The Senate is hoping to take up a vote on a revised housing affordability bill this week.
9: Versions of this bill have had rare bipartisan support in both the House and the Senate, but the two chambers so far have not been able to line up with each other on the exact language. That means the future of it is still unclear. Senate Majority Leader John Thune is expected to bring the 21st Century Road to Housing Act up for another vote this week. The bill is aimed at increasing housing supply, lowering prices, and fulfilling a mandate from President Trump to stop institutional investors from competing with everyday Americans for single-family homes. Senate aides say an agreement has been reached with the House and the White House.
8: Construction is set to begin this summer around Neyland Stadium. University of Tennessee officials say work will start on a new G10 parking garage as part of a larger entertainment district project. Plans include retail space, a hotel, and more, with a total cost in the hundreds of millions. UT leaders say that this development reflects a new era of college athletics through construction, though construction is going to impact parking during games and campus use over the next few years. Knoxville police are mourning the loss of a longtime leader. Retired Lieutenant Jeff Pappas has died. He served with the Knoxville Police Department and the city for 30 years. He retired in 2024. He worked much of his career on patrol and later helped lead Homeland Security and emergency management efforts. He was a Marine Corps veteran and honored as Officer of the Year locally and statewide. New improvements at Norris Lake are now open to the public. The Tennessee Valley Authority and state park officials cut the ribbon yesterday on a new adaptive kayak launch and courtesy pier in Campbell County. Officials say these upgrades will make water access safer and ease congestion at busy boat ramps. TVA says the project is part of ongoing efforts to improve public recreation areas. A biotech firm is working on a new drug aimed at reversing aging.
10: It's aimed at reversing age-related vision loss. This treatment, it's injected directly into the eye and activated later by a course of antibiotics. It's experimental gene therapy called ER100. It works to essentially clean up the instructions that DNA provides to cells, helping the cells remember how to function as they once did. Now, Life Biosciences is the company doing this. Co-founder Dr. David Sinclair writes, "Our research has suggested that aging is driven in large part by the loss of epigenetic information, not irreversible damage. So the idea is that if that information provided to the cells can be safely reprogrammed, human disease and aging could be reversed."
8: If the trial goes well, researchers will examine whether the treatment can be applied to other parts of the body to combat age-related ailments. Partly cloudy skies, 76 degrees in Knoxville. The Vince Show up next. I'm Robin Jaffe on your station for news and talk in East Tennessee. 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
11: We're keeping the low humidity on this Tuesday with high temperatures in the low 80s. We'll be watching a very slight chance for some spotty showers. Otherwise, though, looking partly cloudy to mostly sunny.

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1: The district crews are working to flush the system clear of water that has been discolored for days by heightened manganese levels and algae. HPU released an update today saying that while some areas may experience residual discoloration, the flushing is actively removing discolored water. For days, customers have been skeptical of the affected water, but HPU assured them that it was safe. Knoxville police say spam calls are nothing new, and scammers are getting more sophisticated and more convincing. KPD spokesperson Scott Erland tells WVLT that scammers often pretend to be someone in authority and tell us ways scammers try to mislead you and gain your trust.
2: To either act immediately to avoid these perceived consequences, or it offers some kind of reward. You know, you hear all the, you have to act now for this reward. So these things are very enticing. They play on human emotions.
1: Erland says you should hang up the phone right away if you suspect something's off. Police say even if you don't lose any money, they want you to report the incident so they can track trends and help warn others. Anderson County commissioners have approved a 2-year moratorium on new data centers. Leaders say the pause will give them time to study impacts and gather input from the community. Commissioners emphasize the need for transparency and proper regulation before moving forward with any future projects. Some U.S. senators have questions about Tesla's data on its full self-driving automobile systems. Here's Fox's Grinnell Scott.
3: Democratic Senators Richard Blumenthal of Connecticut and Edward Markey of Massachusetts say they want a review of the crash statistics for Tesla's driver assistance system. In a letter to the National Highway Traffic Safety Administration, the senators cited a Reuters investigation saying Tesla exaggerated claims of driverless cars being up to 10 times safer than humans behind the wheel. The senators want the federal agency to say if it has evaluated that claim and to strengthen reporting criteria for companies that use self-driving technology. The senators want the agency's response by July 7th. Grinnell Scott, Fox News.
1: It's 79 degrees and sunny in Knoxville. The Halloran Hilton Hill Show is up next. 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
4: We'll look mostly dry on this Tuesday. There's a very slight chance for some spotty showers, otherwise looking at partly cloudy skies. High temperatures will be in the low 80s, keeping the lower humidity for the day. But as we head into your Wednesday, building that humidity and temperatures as we see the upper 80s in the forecast. From the WVLT First Alert Weather Center, I'm meteorologist Megan Desmal.
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8: Ah! Ha, ha, ha. Yeah, now, like right now. Let me get these hands together. Three claps. God, thank you. Greetings and salutations. Welcome to this brand new afternoon. This afternoon has never been lived before. It's a blank canvas, if you will it. So, it can be your masterpiece. Here's how. Think of three things for which you're grateful. And then do the afternoon with all the joy, wonder, enthusiasm, and gratitude you can muster. Hashtag TYG.

question on the table is, do you want to legalize marijuana for recreational purposes? My thesis is, why not? People like to get high. People in East Tennessee get high. We have a number of legal ways to facilitate that desire for free adults to choose that. I can't look. I sat through a lot of conversation, so let me just hear what you think. Let me hear what you think and why you think it, and if you use, when do you use it, and have you ever been caught smoking? Or, you know, a lot of people are into edibles, though. You know, get some through. So where you at on this? Where you at? Let me start with Roy.

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1: National Hurricane Center is now posting tropical storm watches along the Gulf Coast from eastern Texas to Morgan City, Louisiana, with flood watches now posted for Houston. The first potential cyclone for the Atlantic Basin this year is not expected to reach hurricane status, but it will make a landfall near the Texas-Louisiana line before heading northeast towards Mississippi. A number of flash flood warnings for inland areas are also posted. Forecasters are expecting less than average storm activity this summer. In Miami, Evan Brown, Fox News.
2: Parts of the Obed Wild and Scenic River are closed following the train derailment. The National Park Service shut down waters near Rock Creek Campground and Nemo Day Use Area Friday. Officials say it's unclear if contaminants entered the river. The closure will remain until the area is deemed safe. Time for a check-in on the markets today. The Dow Jones closed up 328 points today. The S&P 500 is down 42 points. And the NASDAQ is down 307 points. It's 80 degrees and sunny in Knoxville. Halloran Hilton Hill is up next. 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
5: Partly cloudy skies overnight with temperatures falling into the low to middle 60s, waking up on Wednesday morning. We've got a mild start to the day. We'll see temperatures climb to the mid to upper 80s by the afternoon, building in more of that heat and humidity. We're keeping lots of sunshine in the forecast for Wednesday, but rain chances slowly increase by Thursday and Friday. I'm meteorologist Belle Oliver in the WVLT First Alert Weather Center.
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8: We made it to the 5 o'clock hour. Yay! Greetings and salutations. Welcome to this brand new afternoon. This afternoon has never been lived before. It's a blank canvas. If you will it so, it can be your masterpiece. Here's how you do the afternoon. Think of 3 things for which you're grateful, and then do the afternoon with all the joy, wonder, enthusiasm, and gratitude you can muster. Hashtag TYG, turn it up.

0: No, we're not. We're not doing that, Brother Halloran. Halloran. Don't be ridiculous. Halloran. Okay. I'm not saying that you have to. I'm just saying that people, they smoke. I mean, yeah, or do edibles or whatever they're doing. And people get high multiple different ways. You know what I mean? So we've legalized everything else, but we have placed in a special category marijuana. It is disabling. It's a gateway drug. It is, you know what I mean. I don't know. Okay, we'll see. People use drugs. My question is, well, that's later in the hour. I'll take two more calls, and I'm going to put something on the table for you. Okay. Simple question. Do you want to legalize it? Most people have said no, sort of. Paul, welcome to the Triple H Radio Experience. Good afternoon.
1: Hey, Halloran. Thanks for taking my call, man. First of all, I want to start off with a little joke you may have heard or may not have. You know, it says you get four people together drinking, they'll start a fight. You get four people together smoking, they'll start a band.
0: that's funny.
1: Yeah, but on a serious note, you know, the law, it doesn't say that people can't get high. They say you can get high, but we're going to pick what you can get high on, which is alcohol. So if they're really concerned with people getting high, why wouldn't the laws be that you just can't get high at all? But you can. But you can only get high on alcohol. But I've never known anybody or myself that has smoked, that has ever died from marijuana poisoning, that has ever had a bad liver or heart failure from marijuana, that has choked on their own vomit in their sleep because of marijuana. But all these things happen with alcohol. And alcohol is legal, marijuana is not. It doesn't make any sense. So if that's the case, then why is it that way? My personal reason, I think, is a lot of money in the other industry that doesn't want their business taken away from them, because if people can smoke, a lot of people would rather smoke than drink. They just can't because of their job and P test or whatever. So they know if it was legal, a lot of people would smoke instead of drink. So it's going to get into some deep pockets. And the hypocrisy of it's just crazy. I've done both, and I've been around people that's done both. And I even told my kids once they reach a certain age, you know, you guys are likely to experiment. Most young kids do. I said, but if you do, stay away from pills. Stay away from alcohol. I'd rather you not do anything. But if you are going to try to do something, just smoke weed, because it's the safest out of it and alcohol. It doesn't impair you as much. It doesn't make you lose your judgment as much. And people that's actually been around it, you know, you ever heard of that old movie, Reefer Madness, that the government put out back in the 30s?
0: Yes. Yeah. I have heard of that.
1: You know, in that movie, they actually showed somebody that had smoked weed, and then they couldn't find weed. So they went in and either killed their mother or killed their grandmother because they was jonesing to have a joint so that they could steal the money and go buy some weed and get their fix. That was a movie that was put out by the government. That's total lie. People don't act like that. I've been around people my whole life that smoke. If people act like that, it's more about alcohol than it is weed. So the whole thing is really just hypocrisy is all it is. And if you was to make a law that says, okay, you can't get high on anything, for somebody like me that's done both, that makes a lot more sense. But for them to say you can get high, that's okay. But you can only get high on what we allow you to get high on, that's just not right. It don't add up. So that's all I got to say, buddy. Appreciate you taking my call.
0: Paul, thanks for the call.
1: Thanks.
0: People in East Tennessee smoke marijuana. Kids, don't do that. If you're in the car, don't do that. Don't do that. And don't vape it either. We hadn't talked about that today. We haven't talked about what's in the vape pens. Oh, come on, somebody. We haven't talked about what's in the vape pens. And you can definitely do marijuana through vape. Uh-huh. People like to get high. The government has determined that this form of getting high is far more dangerous. One more call, and then we will make a pivot on this topic that I want to bring to the fore this afternoon. It'll be good, too. Michael, welcome to the Triple H Radio Experience.
2: Hey, man, thanks for taking my call. Listen, it needs to be legalized.
0: Oh.
2: You need to do what you want to do, whatever that is. It's none of my business. I need to do what I need to do. It's none of your business.
0: Preach.
2: Now, from the standpoint of the plant itself, I truly believe that it is part of creation. Your body is filled with THC receptors in your endocannabinoid system. I hope that you've read enough to have heard of that.
0: I have.
2: And what is in marijuana is a perfect marriage for that system. And that system is in every organ of your body. Now, does it affect people differently? Absolutely, it does. Everybody is an individual. Otherwise, if it weren't, we couldn't tell each other apart. I think Paul needs to be the governor of Tennessee and make it legal. I like everything that Paul said.
0: All right. Thanks for the call. You can't get elected on a marijuana platform in the state of Tennessee because Tennesseans like to feel virtuous. It's virtue and then slank. And we've been that way since we were running moonshine up out of these hills. Because we ran moonshine and it was illegal all up through here. Mamaw, Papaw, Meemaw. Meemaw made that stuff. It was the flower ladies on Andy Griffith that was making that moonshine. It was the flower ladies.
3: So, Dad failed to break 100 yet again and threw his 8-iron further than he hit it on the par 3 7th.
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5: Your heaviest interstate volume now through the 4075 split coming out of Loudoun County and then eastbound on it past the truck scales and 40 westbound out of town as well as westbound past Pellissippi and Lovell Road. Continuing to line up on Kingston Pike through Farragut and a couple light cycle delays north shore at Kingston Pike.
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5: Sherry Bigler, Pete Michaels Traffic.
7: Partly cloudy skies overnight as temperatures slowly fall towards the low to middle 60s. Another day of heat building in for your Wednesday. High temperatures into the upper 80s with a partly cloudy sky. I'm meteorologist Bell Oliver in the WVLT First Alert Weather Center.
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14: 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It's been

0: natural highs. What are your natural highs? We talked about getting high off weed. It was a little of this. But what are your natural highs? And I got a word about that in this hour. Marianne is up first. Marianne, welcome to the broadcast.
1: Hey, Hal. How are you?
0: Great. How are you, Marianne?
1: I'm good, thanks. Yes, so this was fresh on my mind. So I have 5 kids. Three are adults. 2 are 15 and 16. And I've missed a lot of their activities over the years. Football, volleyball, swim team, just because of work and life gets to lifing. But last night, I had the opportunity to go to my daughter's swim meet. Got to watch her excel, and it was hot. It was dang hot, and it was late night. But instead of having the mindset, like, I have to go to a swim meet, I get to go to her swim meet.
0: Oh, way to frame it.
1: So much gratitude in that.
0: Yeah, way to frame that. Yeah. I love it.
1: And it gets even better. So my oldest daughter had my first grandbaby 9 months ago. And just being in her presence and getting to spend time with her, because she's local here. They only live a couple of miles down the road. Thank God. She is the biggest blessing.

0: Okay, one time.
1: Two, yep.
2: I like them red hands. I think they're doing something intentionally, though, Chris. They're verifying that they're not AI. They're letting you see the process so you know it's handmade.
1: Yep, they're Diamond 7.
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1: Yeah, we're coming to your city. Gonna play our guitars and sing you a country song.
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2: All right, thank you, Scott Shannon. Thanks to all of you for being with us. Write down our toll-free telephone number. You want to be a part of the program. It's 800-941-SEAN if you want to join us. You know, a part of me is very grateful and appreciative, and a part of me is a little bit shocked because I've always struggled at different times with laryngitis because of just the magnitude of talking I do on the air. And yesterday was a particularly busy day. It was a travel day also, and that makes it extra hard. But especially when I used to do speeches and go on the road and book signings and freedom concerts and all this stuff, almost every time when you do radio, TV, speeches and book signing, I would lose my voice. And the usual course of action is to take something like prednisone, which is a horrible medicine, the worst ever, that flushes your face, makes you bloated, hungry, irritable, and, you know, ravenous for any food you can put in your stomach. It's just annoying. So I was trying to avoid it. And anyone that listened to the radio show yesterday, I mean, the first thing my staff said to me was, "You sound like crap." That was the first words out of their mouth.
3: No. We just asked if you were
2: did,
3: okay.
2: No, you did.
3: We
2: say,
3: said, "Are you okay? We care
2: no,
3: about you."
2: No, you said I sound like crap. Just don't lie about it. Just be honest.
3: Your voice made us concerned, okay?
2: But I've had it many times. So last night's schedule was just odd because I did the radio show and then I did a podcast with JD. The podcast